get wild as a hurricane. And when we kiss it, it's on fire. Ice water's running through my veins.

Beatles, the Shirelles, and before that, a track from Jerry Lee Lewis's album called Original Golden Hits Volume 3, which came out way back in the early 70s on a vinyl album, which I bought then. Super album. Play another track from that in hour number two. Right now, some Beach Boys celebrating summer.

Boys single came out back in 1968. At the time, I remember thinking, what a fabulous single. Must have played it about 10 times in a row before I turned it off and went and had something to eat. From an album called The Sounds of Summer, you'll find that one again. It's called Do It Again. Right now, some J.D. McPherson. This is all it's all over about the shouting. Not too loud, Dan.

one of the ladies who's around back in the golden age of rock and roll, Connie Francis. Many, many years ago. Before that, we had J.D. McPherson, It's All Over by the Shouting, and in the middle, we had Elvis Presley and Little Sister. From one lady of rock and roll to another one, here's one who's singing about the golden days of listening to the radio under the bed covers. This is Patrice Holloway and those DJ shows.

under Phil Spector, of course. Darling Love, a song called Run, Runaway. More Phil Spector in the latter second half of the programme. I think just after 1 hour down, we've got one or two Phil Spector tracks lined up for then. Who did we have before that? We had Patrice Holloway and singing all about those DJ shows that they sing to the radio. Under the covers, the old days of the fabulous 208 and Radio Luxembourg, of course. Now then, a couple of songs from Chuck Berry. Let's start off with this one.

The songs there from Chuck Berry, that one, Rollover Beethoven, which was, of course, also recorded by the Beatles on the second album. It was actually released by Chuck Berry in 1956. It's amazing to think it came out back in 1956. Didn't get much airplay in these days. There wasn't a lot of radio stations to play that kind of music on, was there? The other one, Chuck Berry, and the song called Don't You Lie to Me, taken from an album called More Chuck Berry. Now then, some to us, Shannon.

so many great songs by the great Roy Orbison. The Big O was his name, but that's definitely one of my favourite slow ones from him. And the song called Here Comes That Song Again. Before that, Del Shannon and Little Town Flirt. If you think my voice is getting a bit strange, definitely got the summertime cold. It'll be gone by next week, though. Just sit a bit further back from your radio. You should be fine. Here come the Everly Brothers.

One of these songs with a false ending. I hate false endings. The original version of Do You Love Me by a Motown group called The Contours. Hit in the UK for Brian Pearl and the Tremolos, and also a version by Dave Clark Five. I think I got that right, didn't I? Early 60s. Good stuff. Before that, the Everly Brothers. When Will I Be Loved? Here's one from Jackie Wilson.

great songs to dance to. And Jackie Wilson, of course, and Reed Petit, a huge hit for him. But funny, his best rock and roll song. A lot of other ones were sort of more soul than rock and roll, but that one was definitely rock and roll. And then Gene Vincent and one called Say Mama. Welcome to Rock and Roll Saturday, if you tuned in. Richard Ford's been in touch with suggestions for songs. A couple of interesting ones this week, actually. One of them was originally released in the UK on Cameo Parkway. In the States, it was released on Cameo. It's now available on an album called Rock and Roll Volume 12, which came out on Ace a while back. It's by the Story Sisters, and it was called, what is it called? Get the title absolutely right, Bad Motorcycle.

rock and roll from Fats Domino from back in 1960. The one called What a Party. Gene Vincent before that, and Say Mama.

Helping Buddy Holly, one of his lesser-known songs there, the one called Look At Me, and before that, probably one of his best-known songs, issued under the name of The Crickets, didn't get his name mentioned on the original label of the old triangular label, centred single, which I've got of it. It came out in 1958, the song called That'll Be The Day. A couple of songs to take us up to the top of the hour. What should we have next? Hang on a second. Have to queue it up, don't you? If you don't queue it up, it won't play. Here we go. This is Annette. Pineapple Princess. Get in the mood for summer, right? Eh?

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Pineapple Princess, released by Annette. I think her full name was Annette Funicelli. Yeah, quite a few hits. And the one called Pineapple Princess. Heading up the top of the hour.

0: today. There are several competing versions of that release. Ernie Freeman, he did one. The one you heard there was by Bill Justice, which is probably the best known one. A track called Raunchy. It's on the weekend, 1 hour down already.
1: And now, ladies and gentlemen, another hour of fabulous flashbacks.
0: A whole other hour coming.

version of Slippin' and Sliding from Little Richard then. Started off our number two of Rock and Roll Saturday with Eddie Cochran and Summertime Blues. Say hi to Colin Joyce. Good to hear from you. And say hope to Scotland put on a good show tonight. I certainly hope so, too. Looking forward to that. If I can stay awake, that is.

Mitch Ryder and the Detroit Wheels. And their version of a song originally recorded by the Righteous Brothers, who you believe, in the early 60s. The one called Little Latin Loopy Loop. Mitch Ryder seemed to have boundless energy for every song he sang. It was amazing. Muddy Waters before that got my mojo working. Now then, say hi to Neville in Shetland, who's in touch, suggesting some songs from the Blue Cat record label. I haven't got very many.

0: Many things which feature on the Blue Cat label. It's part of Red Bird Records. I have to borrow Neville's CD and get a copy of it, I think. Anyway, the one I do have is this one from the Adlibs.
1: You're rocking and rolling with Mike Marwick. Let's do it again. Hit it, Mike.

occurred to me that I haven't given you the address tonight for suggestions to Rock and Roll Saturday. So here it comes right now. The address is Rock and Roll Sat, all one word, Rock and Roll Saturday, in fact, at gmail.com. You can also come in via the Facebook page, which is Rock and Roll Saturday, Rock apostrophe M, apostrophe Roll Saturday. Oh, yeah. The Ad Libs and the boy from New York City. And here come Dan and the Juniors.

saying good evening to the listener on a ferry heading from Athens over to one of the Greek islands. It's rather nice. Keep listening to Rock and Roll Saturday. We do try to please everybody, you know. How about this one? This is Dale and Grace.

Slim Harpo, and one of three different versions I know of the song called Raining in My Heart. One of the other versions has got really interesting guitars added to it. I can't remember what was on the third one, but they're all pretty good anyway. Slim Harpo, Raining in My Heart. Dale and Grace before that from 1957. I'm leaving it up to you. Now then, a couple of songs for summer from the Beach Boys.

couple of Beach Boys. Always getting you in the mood for a summer sunset. Catch a Wave, one of my favourites from them. And also the one called Cherry Cherry Coupe now. And if you're waxing down your surfboard, have a listen to this. That's what it's called. Wax 'em Down by the Avantes.

across many people called Candy these days. In fact, I don't think I've ever come across anybody called Candy. What would be the UK equivalent of that? The Asters and Candy.

fabulous track, The Marquees, on Stax Records, the one called Last Night. Was that a vocal or was that an instrumental? There's a few words on it. Not there, though. It's Rock and Roll Saturday. Let's have something from the majors.

Nice bit of soul there. The other is very popular with the Northern Soul crowd. The Marvellos, I Do. And talking of soul, you want a little bit more soul? How about this? From the summer of 1965, this was Non-Stop.

Memories of being down in London. I might have actually been 66, not 65, and hearing that on the radio. And every other radio station you tune to, and there were so many back in the prior days, they were all playing it. The Supremes, You Can't Hurry Love. Great song. Talking of great songs, this is Roy Hamilton.

my favourite Stones songs, written by Django and Richards, originally recorded and a hit for Chris Farner, of course. And then the Rolling Stones decided they'd record it themselves, and they did. Pretty good version, too. Now, from the Stones to the Beatles.

fabulous track. That comes from an album called This Is Fats Domino, which I bought back around about 1960-61. It's from an album on vinyl, or to be precise, it's from a long-playing microgroove flexible record. That's what they used to call them these days. We just call them albums nowadays. Lala is the title of that. Fats Domino, of course. Who else have we got to play? Here's one I was meaning to play earlier. Hadn't got round to it. We'll play it now. This is Timmy Euro.

Jimmy Euro. Fabulous voice. Song called What's the Matter, Baby? Is it hurting you? And before that, we had one. No, I told you what I had before that, didn't I? Okay, we've got on the turntable now another album, another vinyl album. I promised you a second track from Jerry Lee Lewis, and this comes from an album called Original Golden Hits Volume 3.

That's super. That's Let's Go Tripping by Dick Dale. I think it's the first time we've played it on the programme. That finishes off Rock and Roll Saturday for another week. Hope you've enjoyed the last couple of hours. I've really enjoyed myself. Quite a mixture of music tonight. If you have enjoyed it, come back next week. We shall do it all over again. Same time, same station. Do check out our Facebook page for Rock and Roll Saturday. Rock apostrophe N apostrophe Roll Saturday. Have a great week. I'll see you next week.

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0: You're listening to Gary Jackson with Sounds of the 70s.
1: Yes, I'm afraid it is. Back again for another hour of music from the 1970s with yours truly, Gary Jackson. We've got sloppy bits. We have all sorts of stuff, including the highest chart entry from today in one of the 1970s charts to finish off with. But we'll start with Paul McCartney this week.

0: We started off with Paul McCartney. I don't know if Wings were credited on that single. Anyway, it was called Good Night Tonight from 1979. And we followed that with Paul Williams, who had more success as a songwriter, wrote a number of hits for the Carpenters, and he did than he did as a singer. But that was an old-fashioned love song. Now, what was going on in music today in the 1970s?
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0: Today in 1975, Peter Frampton played the first of two nights at San Francisco's Winterland Ballroom. Recordings from these two shows and several others made up the singer-songwriter and guitarist's legendary double live album, Frampton Comes Alive. While the former Humble Pie co-founder hadn't seen significant sales as a solo act, his live debut became a runaway hit, resulting in three top 15 US singles, Show Me the Way, Baby I Love Your Way, and Do You Feel Like We Do, and topping the Billboard 200 for 10 consecutive weeks. In addition to becoming the best-selling album of 1976, Frampton Comes Alive remains one of the best-selling live albums of all time, and continues to rank as one of the greatest live albums ever.

0: The Mixtures, following Peter Frampton with the Push Bike song, which wasn't influenced at all by Mungo Jerry and In the Summertime. I saw the Mixtures once back in the 1970s in Cabaret, and they were excellent. They were a lot more than just that song, although that's the one they'll be remembered for.
1: Okay, of course I'll puke, and anyone who says punk's dead will be. That was the joke. Geezer's buying insurance for his car. Says, I want it covered for theft. Insurance man says, you can't have just theft. It's got to be fire and theft. So the geezer says, leave it out. Who's going to nick a car that's on fire?

0: The Only Ones, one of those groups that promised so much, but in chart terms, only had that. That was called Another Girl, Another Planet. This is called The Sloppy Bit, more or less in the middle of Sounds of the 70s, and we'll start this week with Peter Skellen.
1: This is The Sloppy Bit.
2: Oh, you are awful, but I like you.

The Sloppies this week then. We started off with Peter Skellen and his hit single You're a Lady, and then another hit, although it only made the 50s I believe, Richard Barnes and a song called Take to the Mountains. Now the Sweet, and not one of their biggest hits, but it was a hit. This is a song called The Lies in Your Eyes.

0: Sweet and a song called The Lies in Your Eyes, which stalled at about number 35 in the British charts, but it was still a hit. And that was followed by the Steve Miller Band and Big Old Jet Airliner.
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0: Smokey. And If You Think You Know How to Love Me. Before that, a song that you may have forgotten, as the jingle said, Roger Whittaker, and a song called I Don't Believe in If Anymore.
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0: Today, in 1970, Grand Funk Railroad, supported by Steel Mill, which featured among their number Bruce Springsteen, appeared at the Ocean Ice Palace in Bricktown, New Jersey. Tickets were just $5. And today in 1972, Clyde McFatter, original lead vocalist with the Drifters, died of a heart attack in New York. He joined Billy Ward and the Dominoes in 1950, formed the Drifters in 1953, had several solo hits, including 1962 Lover Please, and was posthumously inducted into the Rock and Roll Hall of Fame in 1987. Well, in the 1970s, the Drifters were still going strong and still having hits here in this country, although long after Clyde McFatter had left the group.

The Drifters and Hello Happiness, one of their quite a few hits in the 1970s, and that was one of them. Now, a song that was originally recorded by Scott English, who again had a significant success as a songwriter. He called it Brandy. When Barry Manilow covered it, he called it Mandy.

0: Barry Manilow and a song called Mandy. Well, he called it Mandy anyway. Thanks very much for keeping me company. Hope you can join me same time next week for another look back at music from the 1970s. And I'll leave you this week with the highest chart entry to the British chart in 1972 today, when Don McLean was at number one with Vincent, T-Rex at number two with Metal Guru, and Slade at number three with Take Me Back Home with No H. The highest new entry came in at number 27. It was Sir Elvis and Presley and a song called An American Trilogy.
1: Oh, I wish I was in the land of cotton

0: Not again. Where's the electrician's number?
1: Call 321 321. That's my electrician's number. And he's great.
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1: 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Music Love.

0: Oh, there's an electrician. Just what I want. What's the number? 01227 39. Missed it.
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1: Kenny Rogers and the First Edition, Ruby, Don't Take Your Love to Town, coming up to 12 minutes after 7. Good morning. Welcome to Wednesday, the 24th of June, nearly the end of the month. Countdown to Christmas is getting closer.
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1: No, can't talk about Christmas. We've still got all the summer holidays to go yet.

That's Mott the Hoople, all the young dudes here on the Big L. Well, welcome along to Wednesday. Lovely day again yesterday. Today is allegedly going to be even hotter than yesterday. So we got up to 28 and a half yesterday. So looks like we may hit the 30s here on the East Coast. It's always warmer. It's always 2 or 3 degrees warmer inland as well. So we'll have to see how things go. So Neil Young's on the way after the Gold Rush here on the Big L.

0: Oh, there's an electrician. Just what I want. What's the number? 01227 39. Ah! Missed it.
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That's the Stylistics. Betcha. Betcha by golly wow. So, what is today? Today is... It's the 24th today. So, what was happening on this day? Let's have a nose. Fairy Day. National Take Your Dog to Work Day. Swim a Lap Day. National Upcycling Day. I'm always upcycling. I'm always painting odd bits and things like that. Astro from UB40, Terry, his proper name is Terry Wilson, is, what does he say, 69 today. Levi Roots is 68 today. Levi Roots, Keith Graham, his real name is, he's a musician, but he invented something called Reggae Sauce and took it on Dragon's Den. And he's a millionaire now, of course. Lionel Messi is 39 today, the footballer. And Erin Moriarty, the actress, is 32 today. Some celebrity birthdays and what's going on. It's Sir Cliff on the Big L. Yo.

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1965 from the Big L Fab 500. The St. John's Ambulance was formed this day in 1878. 2005, on this day, the Glastonbury Festival was late getting underway after suffering serious disruption when storms tore across its site in Pilton in Somerset. 2010, on this day, in the longest match in tennis history, American John Isner defeats Nicolas Mahieu of France at Wimbledon after 11 hours and 5 minutes of play over 3 days. Is that because of the weather, or is that because it just took that long? I don't know. It's Rod Stewart now here on the Big L.

Barry Manilow, 80, how old is he now? 83, 84, wasn't it? The other week we said. Oh. Anyway, that's it from me. I should be back in the morning at 7 o'clock. Lots of great music coming your way on the Big L Jukebox for the next couple of hours. Danny will be here at 12. You know, keep it Big L. Lots of great stuff coming your way. See you soon.

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But your love won't pay my bills. 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

0: Oh, there's an electrician. Just what I want. What's the number? 01227 39. Ah! Missed it.
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0: From Feature Story News in New Delhi, I'm Ishan Garg. The United States Senate has voted to approve a war powers resolution directing U.S. President Donald Trump to withdraw American forces from the conflict with Iran, the first time such a measure has passed both chambers of Congress. The White House has dismissed the vote as having no legal significance, but four Republican senators broke ranks to support the resolution alongside Democrats. Mitch McCann reports from New York.
1: It's ineffective in the sense that it's not something that's been or going to be enforced by law. In fact, the Republican Senator Jim Risch, who is also the chairman of the Foreign Relations Committee, said this evening that whatever happens with this, it's going to have no effect. And he said Mr. Trump will not pay any attention to it. At the same time, it could be politically effective in building more pressure on the administration. It also illustrates, I think, that members of Donald Trump's own party are becoming less afraid to push back and defy his wishes. Now, this memorandum of understanding has certainly left some Republicans unhappy in recent days. One said that President Reagan would be rolling in his grave.
0: A Taliban delegation has held talks with European Commission officials in Brussels, the first such visit since the group seized power in Afghanistan 5 years ago. The trip has drawn sharp criticism from human rights groups, with Amnesty International staging a protest outside the European Commission building, displaying a banner reading "Shame." Germany remains the only European country to have accepted diplomatic appointments from the Taliban government. William Denslow has more from Brussels.
2: Taliban spokesperson described it as a historic meeting. They say they hope to build positive momentum when it comes to opening up more consular services across Europe. It's at this moment in time, it's only Germany that have really accepted diplomatic appointments from the Taliban since they took power again in Afghanistan some 5 years ago.
0: Iranian President Masoud Pezeshkian has arrived in Pakistani capital Islamabad for a state visit, his first trip abroad since the United States and Israel launched strikes on Iran in February. Hira Mustafa in Islamabad says the Iranian president's talks with Pakistani leaders will focus on the next phase of nuclear negotiations as well as bilateral economic ties.
3: He will be having one-on-one talk with the Pakistani civilian leadership. That includes Prime Minister Shehbaz Sharif, Foreign Minister Ishaq Dar, as well as the Pakistan's President Asif Ali Zardari. And according to the experts, the talks are going to be focused on the technical level talks that are going to take place or continue in the coming days with regards to Iran's nuclear program. Apart from this, both the leadership of both the countries are going to have discussions on strengthening the bilateral cooperation between the two countries in economy, trade and regional connectivity.
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I wanna tell you a story every man ought to know. 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

0: Oh, there's an electrician. Just what I want. 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Missed it.
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Don't you love it? 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Don't you love it?

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Join me for the Lunchtime Shuffle from Monday to Friday between 12 and 2. That's music, and also we play our 3-in-1 competition. 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

0: Shred and the Detroit Wheels, a little letter loopy loo. Time for the West Ham Shuffle Show. It's Danny Van Dam live and lively from our studios in Antwerp, streaming by Central Hook and Flinton and Sea. Puffing and puffing again today. 37 centigrade going up to 40 here on Friday. You want me your favorite songs? 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And two in a row a bit later on in the show by Gary Wright or two by Graham Nash. 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
0: And it's the heat of the moment. Acia.

hier in Heat of the Moment. Good afternoon, John and Tom and Linda in Antwerp. Sylvia in Amsterdam, Leo in Austin, Hank in Rotterdam, Patricia Lukic in Munich, and Nita in Epson, Alec Brown in Putney Vale, and Charmaine in George in South Africa. Lyrical and competition for today, over bridges of size, to read my eyes in shades of green. Over bridges of size, to rest my eyes in shades of green. What's the song who sings it? You think you know the answer? 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

0: from the Faggot Dunkirk album. Rolling Stones has Sympathy for the Devil. Hello, how are you, Loughton? Yes, we'll do that one a bit later on in the show. Also got from Katerina in Maiden and Hank in Rotterdam. Birthday on the 24th of June. Chris Wood from Traffic, Mick Fleetwood, as in Sean Mayall's Blues Breakers, and also in Fleetwood Mac, of course. Bruce Johnson from the Beach Boys, Arthur Brown from the Crazy World of Arthur Brown, Colin Blunstone, as in the Zombies, Glenn Medeiros, Jeff Beck, he was in the Yardbirds, in the Jeff Beck group, and Beck, Bogey and Appice. Crazy World of Arthur Brown on the way. And one called Fire.
1: I am the god of hellfire, and I bring you

goes on like this. The Crazy World of Arthur Brown from 1968. Traffic on the Way and Paper Sun.

Traffic and Papers song from 1967. Come in, some of your songs are on the way a bit later on in the show. Next, Santa Esmeralda for Howard E. Lawton. Their version from Don't Let

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Santa Esmeralda, Don't Let Me Be Misunderstood. It's also done by the Animals in the 60s. The original one was done by Nina Simone in the 50s. Instrumental track on the way. Peter Green's Fleetwood Mac and Albatross.

Peter Green Fleetwood Mac and Albatross. Some wrong answers came into the competition. We were playing Lyric Line Competition 60, song we are looking for by a British band. Over bridges of sighs, to rest my eyes in shades of green. It's not Robin Trower and not the Lemon Pipers. You think you know the answer? Email to studio@miguelradio.co.uk or call me on 0125-588-113. And two in a row a bit later on in the show by Graham Nash. Or two by Gary Wright, your choice. Next song, You've Made Me So Very Happy. You all know the version by Blood, Sweat and Tears, which was the original. And there's also another version made by P.P. Arnold, this one.

is the best music on Wonderful Big L International. Broadcasting 24 hours a day, 7 days a week, live and lively. Playing the very best music of the 50s, 60s, 70s and 80s. John Congo's next, and he's got to step on you again.

John Congos, and he's gonna step on you again. I've discovered some more birthdays on the 24th of June. As there are Patrick Moress, was in Yes and also in the Moody Blues. And John Whitney was in Family and in the Strops. Moody Blues on the way. From the album Sur la Mer, Breaking Point.

0: Looking for a night out that hits different? Welcome to Unique, Newmarket's most unique nightlife experience. 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Got something to celebrate? 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

nearly did, I think. The Moody Blues and Breaking Point on Big L International. On the way, the Zombies and Hung Up on a Dream. From the album Odyssey and Oracle from 1968.

one on this tropical Wednesday afternoon with the zombies and hang up of a dream. From 1967 with the next song, how about Jeff Beck and Telly Man?

get you in my garden, girl. Dutch band after tea. Oh. 1968. From the album National Disaster. Another Dutch band is taking us to the top of the hour. It's Brainbox and Dilemma.

Brain Box Dilemma. Good afternoon, this is Wonderful Big Al International, where the time is 1 o'clock, 2 o'clock in Central Europe.

The Kinks and Sunny Afternoon. Hello, Peter Habersize, Snake. 29 centigrade over there. Summer, yes, I love summer, but this one here is too hot. It's 37 here. Going up to 40 in a couple of days' time. Never mind, you're listening to the Lunchtime Shuffle Show. If you want to hear your favorite songs, if you do so, email to studio@miguelradio.co.uk. And by the way, I did one by the Rolling Stones in hour two of the show, Peter. Your Sympathy for the Devil. He's still playing on competition, that's the Lyric Line Competition. Over Bridges of Sighs, to read my eyes in shades of green. I mean, to rest my eyes in shades of green. Was this song in the sings? It is a 60s song by a British band. It's not Robin Trower, and it's not the Lemon Pipers we are looking for. And also two in a row a bit later on by Gary Wright, or two by Graham Ness. Your choice. Here's one for Julian Conchester, Georgie Fame, and Get Away.

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We were looking for the small faces in Ichiku Park. Correct answer, Sean and Tom and Linda in Antwerp. Nico also in Antwerp, and Leo in Ostend. And Sylvia in Amsterdam. And Katerina in Maine, and Howard in Loughton. And Julie in Colchester.

0: 1967, Nietzsche Kropark and the Small Faces on Big L International. Beautiful. Time to play another competition, that's the year competition. So what's here, the next three songs you're going to hear on the Big L came out. If you think you know the answer, then send an email to studio@biglradio.co.uk or call me on 0125-588-113.
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0: So we'll see if those last three songs in the theater came out. If you think you know the answer, email to studio@thegalradio.co.uk or call me on 012-558-8113. We did play you Deep Purple, Black Knight, the Continental Uptight Band, and please sing a song for us. And just now, Melanie and Peace Will Come. And on the way, the Beach Boys after this.
1: Oh, there's an electrician. Just what I want. What's the number? 012273 9. Ah! Missed it.
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Baby, You're a Rich Man, the Beatles song, became international. Sam Williamson came into the competition, the year competition. The year is not 1971 or not 1972. We are looking for Deep Purple, Black Knight, Melanie, Peace Will Come, and the Continental Uptight Band. And please sing a song for us. What's the year? 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Call 01255-881-13. It's 20 to 2 on Bigel International, 20 to 3 in Central Europe. French song, Jeanne Masse. En rouge et noir.

Chamas en rouge et noir. Two in a row, won by Graham Nash against Kerry Wright, Leo and Austin. John in Antwerp and Katharina in Maine and voted for Gary Wright. While Linda in Antwerp, Sylvia in Amsterdam, Alec Brown in Putney Vale, Howard in Loudon, and Henk in Rotterdam and Eddie in Aston in Bergmont, the two by Graham Nash.

tune by Graham Nash from his album Songs for Beginners from 1971, Chicago, and Simple Man. Brings the time to 10 minutes to 2 on Big L International. Last chance to take part of the year competition we are playing. Here we're looking for is not 1971 and also not 1972. For Deep Purple and Black Knight, the Continental Uptight Band, please sing a song for us. And Melanie and Peace Will Come. What's the year? Studio at bigelradio.co.uk or call on 012-558-8113. This day in history, what happened on the 24th of June? 1961, the Beatles record If You Love Me Baby. And number one for the Hollies in 1965 with I'm Alive. 1967, Procol Harum releases A Wider Shade of Pale. And 1509, Henry VIII is crowned as King of England. He did love women a lot. He did marry 6 different ones and sent a lot of them to the jail. And they lost their heads. Wherever you go. A lovely man.

Right, I'll still am. The Hollies. And I'm alive. Nearly the end of the show, 5 minutes to two on the big go. Hope you did enjoy the music the past 2 hours here. There's another lunchtime shuffle, by the way, tomorrow afternoon between 12 and 2. That's between 1 and 3 Central European time. And the year we're looking for today was 1970. Correct answers, John and Tom and Linda and Nico in Antwerp and Sylvia in Amsterdam, Harry in London, Eddie in Esterdenberg, Howard in Loughton, also Peter Habersma in Snake in the Netherlands and David in Trina in Brackley. Last one. Kayak, chance for a lifetime. Love and peace to all of you. Enjoy the rest of your day. Keep it together. See you tomorrow.

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3: This is a story about the wooden tops. There was Mummy Wooden Top and the baby, and Daddy Wooden Top. Then there were Willie and Jenny the twins, and Mrs. Scrubbit, who comes to help Mummy Wooden Top, and Sam, who helps Daddy Wooden Top, and last of all,
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A very good afternoon. Frazzle Top City is Cookie, live and lively with our Wooden Tops Wednesday. Don't worry, you're with the coolest show around, so yeah, we'll keep you cool. And thanks to Danny Van Dam for the last couple of hours. He'll be back same time tomorrow.

Sandy Shaw, Long Live Love. And before that, opening up proceedings on this Wooden Tots Wednesday, the Kinks, of course, and a dedicated follower of fashion. It is Cookie, live and lively, taking you through to Pill Troll at 4 p.m. UK time this afternoon. Lots of good stuff to come your way in the next couple of hours. Being Wednesday, we are on the lookout for those parking lot anthems, those tracks so good if they come on the radio at the end of your journey. 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And leave a message 01255 808 113. 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Text us via the Big L smartphone app, tweet us at Big L Radio, get through via the website, get through via our Facebook group this afternoon. And a very good afternoon. Let's see who we've got checking in already. To John in Larne. Yes, Mr. Trouble's with us. So anything could happen. Howard in Loughton. Lorna in Keswick. Good to have you all with us this afternoon. Hope all is well with you. Hope you're not flagging too much with the heat. I'll tell you what. I'm not sure it's the sort of weather to be doing this sort of exercise.

Malcolm McLaren, double Dutch, and not so much double Dutch, but Irish. John in Lund, he says, this heat's too much. I was out shoveling the snow. I find that a little bit difficult to believe, the second part of that, that is, anyway. And very good afternoon to John in Chorley, who says, greetings to the sweaty masses. Yeah, it's one of those days where you get in the shower and you're all hot and sticky, and you, by the time you get out the shower, you're just as hot and sticky anyway. But never mind, love it, love it, love it. We waited a long time for the warm weather, so I won't complain, now it's here. Give you first blast of our last bite very shortly indeed, but let's just say a very good afternoon also to Rick in Toronto, who I think I saw checking in there on our Facebook group, and he came through on Monday, and it was after a particular track which I didn't have, but I do now. So staying in the 80s, back to 1981, Peter Shelley. But not the Love Me, Love My Dog, Peter Shelley.

Something a bit different there. Peter Shelley, but not that Peter Shelley, and Homo Sapien for Rick in Toronto. And I have to report, someone said on the Facebook group, turn that wireless off, it will overheat. Well, I have to say, we have some equipment here in the studio that has succumbed to the heat. The fan. It's got very noisy since yesterday. I think the heat's got to it, so can't use that while the mic's open, that's for sure. Never mind, we'll get through it, we'll survive. We're going to chill out with a Wednesday instrumental courtesy of the Blue Hawaiians next. But first of all, let's give you a first blast of our last bite this afternoon. As always, just for a bit of fun in the afternoons, all we need you to do is identify either the title of or the artist of the last bite of the well-known track I'm about to play. Give you a few blasts at this throughout the course of the next hour or so, and a clue or two as necessary will play it in its full glory around about 3:30 UK time, and see whose names we can put in lights. I don't think this one's going to give too many problems, but who knows? We shall find out. This is what it sounds like.

So is that easy? I think it probably is. If you think you know what it is, you know what to do. Drop me an email. 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

0: So see how you get on with that one. Someone's through already with the correct answer. Well done to some very good afternoon to Stephen Kegg in Colne in Lancashire, who's through with the correct answer. And he also says, it's so hot, I've taken all my clothes off and opened every window. I feel better, but the other people on the bus are not too happy. Yeah, I can imagine that. Never mind, we'll get another opportunity for you to chill out in just a few moments' time, right after these, with a Wednesday instrumental.
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0: Ah, a bit of a Wednesday instrumental chill out zone there. One of Julie's favourites, that one, Aka Bilk and Stranger on the Shore. And before that, the Blue Hawaiians with their rendition of a well-known TV theme tune, but they called it Martini 5-0. So, good stuff indeed. Let's see, how are we doing on the old last bite? I already mentioned well done to Stephen Keg in Lancashire, and he's through with the correct answer. John in Derbyshire's got the answer, as well as has Howard in Loudon, and he's through with a parking lot anthem, which we'll do in just a few moments' time, and also a Wednesday instrumental for a bit later as well. So, we'll do that, no trouble at all. Julie in Colchester wasn't sure, but you got it absolutely right. Well done. And she said, please could you play the Rockin' Berries, and He's in Town. That's on the stack for you, no trouble at all. And a very good afternoon to David and Trina in Brackley, who you got the artist. It's not that particular song, but you got the artist right. And an instrumental request for you and all the listeners, The Ice Cream Man by the Tornadoes. Oh yes, very apt. That'll cool us down. Actually, I was kayaking in Chichester Harbour, which, for those that don't know the area, is a very, very large area of expanse of enclosed water, or semi-enclosed water, on Sunday. And, you've heard of the ice cream van where it goes round and selling ice cream. Well, they've got an ice cream boat called the Cream Mary that goes round, scoots around the harbour, the various spots in the harbour, and selling ice cream to all the yachties and the paddlers and anyone else they can find out. So, very good idea at this time of year. Absolutely. Good stuff indeed. Right. Parking lot anthem now for Howard in Loudon. How about this one? They don't come much better than this one. Mark Germino and Rex Bob Lowenstein.
1: Ideal. It's number one.
0: Oh, and I should also say, David and Trina said, did a Otis Redding track get played yesterday? No, it didn't. If not, could you please play one? So, yes, I've got one on the stack. It's got to be the classic one today, hasn't it? Sitting on the Dock of the Bay, I think. But that's coming your way a little bit later. But this is coming your way right now.

Oh, yes, right down to the very last drop. Definite Parking Lot Anthem, that one, especially for anyone in the radio industry. Mark Jimino and Rex Bob Lowenstein for Howard in Loughton. A couple more instrumental requests in. A very good morning to Jim in Ohio, who's through and says, after hearing Mr. Ackerbilk's great tune at the beginning of summer, could you play Theme from A Summer Place, please? I will indeed. That's on the stack for you. We'll get around to that one in due course. And Lorna in Keswick's just come through and she says, do you have The Creep by Ted Heath and his orchestra? I don't. I've got The Creep by Burt Whedon, if that's any good. But yeah, I don't have Ted Heath's version. Got a 12-inch of the day coming your way very soon indeed. It's sitting on the turntable. It's probably melting on the turntable, but we will try. First of all, let's give you another blast of our last bite this afternoon. We've got the Rocking Berries on the way for Julie in Colchester also in just a moment. But right, this last bite, what can we tell you about this? Well, we're looking for a UK group, an ever-popular UK group. We're taking you back to April of 1972 with this one. A UK number 5. So who could it be? What could it be? Let's have another blast, see if we can work it out. It's

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Drop me an email. Give me a call to cookie@biglradio.co.uk or studio@biglradio.co.uk on the phones. 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

0: Oh, I was having a good old sing-along to that one here at the studio. Playing that one for Julie in Colchester, the Rocking Berries, and he's in town. Okay, bit of updates on the score to our last bite. David and Trina now have title and artist. Chris in Holyhead knows what it is, as does Jim in Ohio. So good stuff indeed. Now, time now for our 12-inch of the day. I did have one queued up and rearing to go on the turntable, but Johnny Derbyshire's just come through and said, could I request Together in Electric Dreams by Electric Jeans? Electric Dreams by Giorgio Moroder and Philip Oakey. You can indeed. In fact, I can do better than that. I can give you the 12-inch for that. So we'll do that in just a second for you. No trouble at all. That gets that one done. And Alan Padgham is through and says, wondered if I could request Cool and the Gang's Too Hot. Appropriate song for today. Okay, that's on the stack for you. So let's go with our 12-inch of the day. It was going to be Chaka Khan, but we'll save her for another day, and we'll go with Philip Oakey and Giorgio Moroder.
1: Happiness is a thing called
2: Big L.

Oh, don't say we don't give you good value. The 12-inch of Together in Electric Dreams by Philip Oakey and Giorgio Moroder, playing that one for John in Derbyshire. Our 12-inch of the day today. We'll have another one in the show for you right at the same time on Monday afternoon. Just time to do this one for Lorna in Keswick before we go to the news. Bert Whedon and The Creep.

It sure is. It is Cookie live and lively with a very warm Wooden Tops Wednesday this afternoon. Welcome along to hour two of the show. Hour two of three this afternoon, two Wednesday instrumentals as we take to the water.

Two for three this afternoon. Two Wednesday instrumentals, Taking to the Water, starting out the hour with the Dakotas and the Cruel Sea, and following up with the Bobby Fuller Four and one called Thunder Reef. So, a very good afternoon to you. If you just joined us, it is Cookie Live and Lively with our Wooden Tots Wednesday in a very hot studio this afternoon. We're having fun, that's all that counts. We'll hopefully we'll play the music to cool you down. So if you'd like to get through, maybe you've got a Wednesday instrumental or a parking lot anthem or whatever. As always, it is cookie at biglradio.co.uk or studio at biglradio.co.uk on the phones. And leave a message 01255 808 113. 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Get through via the website. Get through via our Facebook group this afternoon. And for all those complaining about the heat, I guess this one is rather appropriate. This one says it's suggested by Alan Padgham this afternoon from Goon and the Gang.

So what do we think, gang? Are we warm enough? I think so. Arrow and Hot, Hot, Hot. And before that, for Alan Pageant, Cool in the Gang and Too Hot right here on Big Hell International. Got another couple of Wednesday instrumentals on the way for you fairly soon. First of all, let's give you a last blast of our last bite. But before we do that, we've got to say a very good afternoon to Jenny Woodentop, who's through and says, greetings from the air fryer. I was wondering what happened to you. I thought, hope she hasn't melted away. Hi Daddy and all the other Woodentops, says Jenny. I hope you're all well and enjoying plenty of cool drinks. Yes, we need those. We certainly need those. Sorry I'm late. Had to go to an appointment and then had lunch with in the local garden centre with my cousin. Very nice indeed. And no requests for me today, says me right for being late. Well, don't you worry, because we've got some excellent stuff on the stack to play in the remainder of the show. No trouble at all. Take care and keep up the good work. All the best from Jenny Woodentop. Okay, we will do our best. Let's give you a last blast of our last bite. So we are taking you back to April 1972, number 5 in the UK singles charts for this very long-running and very popular UK group. It's right from the 60s, and they're still producing new records. I think they've just brought out a new album, or they're just on the verge of bringing out a new album. There we go. And if you listen to the bit of lyrics in the song, it'll give you a good clue to the name of the group. And also to the tune, the song. So your last chance to have a go at this. Who could it be? What could it be? Let's have a listen and see if we can work it out. It's the

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You've got about, about 10 Big L minutes to get those answers in to cookie@biglradio.co.uk or studio@biglradio.co.uk on the phones, and leave your answers 01-255-808-113. 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

0: And we will reveal it in its full glory very soon indeed and see whose names we can put in lights. Very good afternoon to our very own Peter Twyford, back at the helm of the Ship of Fools at 7 p.m. UK time this evening right here on the Big L.
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12: 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Hi there, this is Jeff Dorset. 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Top A-lister interviews and great music. From Bon Jovi to ABC, Spandau Ballet to Bruce Springsteen. 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

The Tornadoes for David and Trina in Brackley and the Ice Cream Man. Yeah, I think we could all do with an ice cream this afternoon, couldn't we? Help cool us down. And before that, Howard in Loudon, The Shadows and The Frightened City. Another couple of Wednesday instrumentals there for you. Bringing the time round to, I'll tell you what, we're a bit early. Should we have another Wednesday instrumental? Let's do this one for Jim in Ohio. Percy Faith. And another rather appropriate one, the theme from A Summer Place, the Percy Faith Orchestra.

0: Ah, yes, good stuff indeed. Percy Faith Orchestra theme from A Summer Place. Right, bringing the time round to just about 3:30 on the nose. So are you ready now for the answer to this afternoon's last bite?
1: Yes, indeed!
0: Good, let's go for it then. Taking you back to April 1972, number 5 in the UK singles charts for the Rolling Stones.

0: And there it was, the Rolling Stones, of course, taking you back to April 1972. Number five in the UK singles chart, spending 8 weeks on the chart for Tumbling Dice. So let's see whose names we can put in lights this afternoon. Well done. First in was Stephen in Colne, Lancashire. Spot on. Absolutely right. Well done. John in Derbyshire knew what it was. Absolutely right. Well done. And over to the phones we go. And is this Howard or is this Julie? I'm not sure. We'll find out.
1: Willie, it's Howard, that's the Rolling Stones and Tumbling Dice. Breaking news, I've got no boots on today. I'm wearing shorts. And a couple of songs, Front City by The Shadows is the instrumental, and Rex Bob Lowen's theme by Rex DeMimo. The other one. Rex DeMimo?
0: Yeah, it was Mark DeMimo. We got there in the end. Julie in Colchester came through and said...
2: Hi there, Ian. Ian too. Ian. Oh my God. Ian, your Missy track. I'm going to put a stab on it if I'm going to be like, because I've been Stones, the Rolling Stones, and the one Tumbling Dice.
0: Absolutely right. Well done there, Julie.
2: That's just a guess. Anyway, and I'd love to hear the couple with he's back in tone for the Rockenberries. He's in tone for the Rockenberries, if it's possible.
0: And indeed you did.
2: Ian, all my love.
0: Okay, let's see who else is through with the correct answer. Well done to David and Trina in Brackley. We got the correct answer spot on with the artist and then came back through with the title a little while later. So well done indeed. I've got Otis Redding on the way for you in just a few moments' time as well. Jim in Ohio knew what it was. Absolutely right. Well done. And... David and Trina back through with the title there. Who else? Rick in Toronto. I know it's the Rolling Stones. The song title is eluding me. Well, now you know. Jenny Woodentop came through on the phones and said...
3: Good evening, Daddy, and all other Woodentops. And special hi to Spotty Dog if he's listening. Unless he's hiding in his air-conditioned kennel, of course. The last bite is Tumbling Dice by the Rolling Stones. Bye for now.
0: I'll tell you what, if he's got air conditioning in his kennel, I think I'll go and hide out with him. So, yes, it sounds a bit like your phone's melting there, Anita, Jenny. So, never mind. And let me see who else. Finally, yes. Our very own Peter Twyford through, rounding up the list for this afternoon, spot on as well. Oh, don't you just love autocorrect spelling? Timberline Dice, he's got there. Yeah, we got the gist, so no problem there. Don't forget, of course, Peter Twyford back with you at the helm of the Ship of Fools at 7 p.m. UK time this afternoon, right here on the Big L. In the meantime, back in just a few moments' time with a bit of Otis Redding for David and Trina right after these.
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8: 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It'll be great to have your company and we can relive some musical memories together.

Oh, I just love that track, and just leaving it down as the sound of the waves just sort of fade away there into the distance. The Goombay Dance Band, Son of Jamaica, and before that for David and Trina in Brackley, Otis Redding and Sitting on the Dock of the Bay. Well, they said, could you play an Otis Redding track? Well, it had to be that one today, didn't it, really? Let's go with another Wednesday instrumental, shall we? How about this one? Starbuck of Moonlight Feels Right fame, and this one called Bordello Bordeaux.

Starbuck, Bordello, Bordeaux. What do you reckon, gang? Is it too hot for a smoochie? Let's find out.

0: and Katie Kassoon. Sugar Candy Kiss is almost rounding things up for our Wooden Tots Wednesday this week.
1: There we must leave them until next time. Goodbye, Wooden Tops.
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2: Here's one for the road.
0: Finishing off this afternoon with another Wednesday instrumental, rather appropriate one. Mike Oldfield, In the Pool.

0: Yes, I hope we've kept you suitably cool and chilled out this afternoon. Mike Oldfield in the pool, rounding off another Wooden Tots Wednesday. So how was it for you this afternoon? Was it okay?
1: Well, it started badly and it tailed off a little in the middle, and the less said about the end, the better. But apart from that, excellent.
0: Okay, never mind. We'll keep trying. Many thanks for your company this afternoon. Thanks for all your input. It's been a busy show, and that's the way we like it. And we'll do it all over again next Monday, Tuesday and Wednesday afternoon between 2 and 4. Flip Miller between 2 and 4 tomorrow and Friday as per usual. And I hope you can join me tomorrow evening for the soiree, 7 p.m. UK time. Always have a lot of fun on that show. Back to this afternoon. Stand by. Phil Troll coming your way in just a few moments' time right here on The Big Out. Gary's Carpool cut out in for a quick one between 6 and 7. Peter Twyford back at the helm of the Old Ship of Fools at 7. Steve James with the Elvis Hour at 9. Gary's back at 10 and Big L Big Love at 11. That's the way your afternoon, your evening shapes up right here on the heart and soul of rock and roll. All the best stuff 24 hours a day. It's right here. But that is it from me for now. So, till we meet again, whatever you do, stay cool, keep it Big L, and I'll see you soon. Bye-bye.

0: From Feature Story News in Paris, I'm Ross Cullen. The heatwave is continuing here in Europe, with the southern French city of Bordeaux expecting highs of 46 degrees Celsius or 115 Fahrenheit on Wednesday. Paris is due to hit 41 Celsius, 16 Italian cities are on red alert, Germany is warning of very high temperatures, and the UK is predicting that the all-time high temperature for a day in June will be broken. The French opposition Green Party says it will introduce a legislative proposal to bring in paid climate leave, like in Spain, where employees can claim 4 days a year of paid holiday so they do not have to travel to work if there is a weather alert. The US Senate has voted to approve a war powers resolution directing President Trump to withdraw American forces from the conflict with Iran, the first time such a measure has passed both chambers of Congress. The White House has dismissed the vote as having no legal significance, but four Republican senators broke ranks to support the resolution alongside Democrats. Mitch McCann reports from New York.
1: It's ineffective in the sense that it's not something that's been or going to be enforced by law. In fact, the Republican Senator Jim Risch, who is also the chairman of the Foreign Relations Committee, said this evening that whatever happens with this, it's going to have no effect. And he said Mr. Trump will not pay any attention to it. At the same time, it could be politically effective in building more pressure on the administration. It also illustrates, I think, that members of Donald Trump's own party are becoming less afraid to push back and defy his wishes. Now, this memorandum of understanding has certainly left some Republicans unhappy in recent days. One said that President Reagan would be rolling in his grave.
0: The leaders of Europe's five biggest military powers are meeting in Berlin on Wednesday in the first summit-level gathering of the so-called E5 group, as the continent seeks a greater role in efforts to end the war in Ukraine. German Chancellor Friedrich Merz convened the summit of leaders from Germany, France, Britain, Italy and Poland to forge a common European position on military ambitions. The European Union's Defence Commissioner also proposed turning the E5 into a permanent informal security council. William Denslow reports from Brussels.
2: On the agenda, more defence spending, collective security in Europe. This comes just a few days before NATO leaders are set to gather in Ankara, Turkey.
0: The United Kingdom's outgoing Prime Minister Keir Starmer will face questions from lawmakers on Wednesday for the first time since announcing his resignation. The former mayor of Manchester, Andy Burnham, who was sworn in as an MP on Monday, is likely to take over next month after increasing pressure from his own Labour lawmakers forced Keir Starmer to accept their calls to stand down. That's the latest Feature Story News. This is Ross Cullen reporting from Paris.
3: Thank you very much, FSN. And the next news on Big L1 will be at 5 o'clock.

0: And a very good afternoon to you. Oh, my microphone's a little bit quiet. Okay, so it's Phil T here. Thank you very much, Cookie, for the last 2 hours of great music. So what have we got on today's show then? We've got about 9 advance requests, so we'll have plenty of time to take some more from the floor today. They'll more than likely be in the second hour of the show, maybe a few at the end if we've got time, of the first hour. We've got a Beat the Intro competition, which we want you to give us the name of the song and who it's by, just for a bit of fun, and we'll be giving the results round about 10 minutes before we go off the air to make way for Gary Jackson after the news at 6. So that's what's happening today. Hope you're going to stay with me. We've got music from the 50s, 60s, 70s and 80s. And, yeah, press the jingle and nothing happened. Never mind, not to worry. Let's do the Beat the Intro. Let's see if that works.
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0: Right, well, let's have our first request then for John and Paulette. 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These foolish things remind me of you.

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Every Thursday, 9 p.m. till 10, non-stop Beatles. Okay, so that was the adverts for today, and we're going on now with our second request for John and Paulette. And, oh dear, I'm not having much luck this afternoon.

The computers seem to be a bit sluggish this afternoon, but let's keep our fingers crossed. Right, our love is in the pocket. One that I've not heard before, actually, and this is Jay Barnes from 1968, especially for John and Paul Edds.

Okay, so I had a message come in from Howard. Yeah, a very good evening to you, Howard. He's telling me that that record we just played was also covered by Amen Corner. Oh, right. I don't think I've heard that record before. Not by anybody. But anyway, never mind, not to worry about it. It's Phil T here with the Drive Time Show, and I'm here right up until 6 o'clock this evening.

0: Well, John and Paulette, their third request, I'd really love to see you tonight. And it's England Dan and John Ford Coley from the year of
1: 1976.
0: And I'll be seeing Tyra tonight. She's on her way back here shortly. So looking forward to seeing you tonight, Tyra, as well. Okay, it's Big L, the wonderful station, 24 hours a day, 7 days a week. Hi to Julie in Colchester, who's got it right. And also David and Trina in Brackley.

0: Yeah, lovely choice there, John. And one more request for John and Paulette, but we're going to do that competition again. So we've got about seven correct competition entries. We've got Charles in Wanstead. We've got Howard in Loughton, Ron in Dulwich, Cookie in on the South Coast, Anita in Epsom, David and Trina in Brackley, and Julie in Colchester. So I wonder if you can join them. Do you know what this is?
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0: Well, a bit of a heads up for you. The next three Wednesdays, I won't be here because I'm going on holiday to Spain. I'm not sure who's going to be taking over the show. I know that some of them are covered, but not all of them so far. But, of course, there'll always be non-stop music if nobody can take over on that particular time. So that's the next three Wednesdays after today, the 1st, the 8th and the 15th. I will not be here. Okay. Let's carry on then with John's fourth request.
2: Phil Troll is not as goofy as he sounds.
0: Yeah, well, that's a matter of opinion, I suppose you could say. Buddy Rock, this is Maria Vidal. At least I think that's how you pronounce it.

0: So it's music from the 50s, 60s, 70s and 80s. That was one from the 80s. The final one today for John and Paulette. Let's do that competition again. We've got 7 correct entries so far.
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0: So, clues for the artist. Well, he was a comedian as well as being a singer, and he was very funny. And he was known for carrying on even after his show was supposed to finish, that to drag him off stage because he was just turning out all the jokes one after the other after the other. An absolutely incredible man. Yes, it is a man, and that's the clues for the competition. Do let us know if you think you know what it is.
2: Oh, a plumber's van. Ah, just what I need. What's the number? 01273 84. Oh, missed it.
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Yes, it's Phil T here with the Drive Time Show. Coming up after me is Gary Jackson, and then we've got the Ship of Fools. Not sure if Pete is well enough to do it tonight, but let's hope he is. If not, I'm sure someone will sit in for him. Hi to you, Pete, if you're listening, and I do wish you well with all the treatment and stuff you've got to have. Oh dear, you're going through the wars, aren't you, mate? I'm glad that you're keeping on the bright side of life anyway, you know, with your outlook. So the next record then is called Fly Me to the Moon. Well, I don't think I'd like to go there. It's a bit too cold at night, around about 200 degrees below, minus 200 degrees, and there's no air there, so I don't think I'd be able to breathe for long, would I? So Fly Me to the Moon, nah, not for me. But anyway, Doris Day wanted to go to the moon. Well, according to the song anyway, it's from the year I was born, 1954. Let's dedicate this one to Cousin Margaret over there in Hadley.

0: Okay, so that was Fly Me to the Moon, and just had a request come in from Cousin Margaret. Well, I hope you like that one, Margaret, because I know you like Doris Day. And let's also dedicate that last record to Anita in Epsom, who also loves Doris Day as well. She's very popular, and she had an absolutely lovely voice.
1: Now, Phil Troll will play you a track you probably haven't heard for quite a long time.
0: Well, a very good afternoon to Peter Twyford, who'll be on the air, apparently, at 7 o'clock. I hope you're well and well, keeping up with what's going on to you at the moment there, Peter. It's always lovely to hear from you, and good luck with the show tonight. Right, so thanks, Howard, for letting me know that. What have we got next, then? We got another record coming up for you. This is Always Something There to Remind Me. And, well, the name of the artist, I suppose you could describe her as being at the beach. It's Sandy Shaw.

0: The Great Sandy Shore originated in Dagenham, and I used to live not too far away from her in Goodmayes, probably only about a mile away. Don't know where she is now, of course, bless her. But anyway, a great record there on the Pye record label. And we used to say, well, if you don't like the record, you can always eat it because it's on the Pye record. Yeah, anyway, less of that.
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0: So let's say hello now to my special friend, Tara, who's probably getting ready to leave to come up here tonight. So I hope you have a nice journey, Tara. Hope the trains are not too slow for you. They're advising people not to travel today, but I've got an important medical thing tomorrow, so Tara's coming to help me out. So I do appreciate that, and always lovely to see you, as you know, Tara. Right, so this record I'll dedicate to you. It's Just the Way You Are, and we're going to play the Barry White version. 1978. So this is from me to Tara.
1: I never take anything for granted. Only a fool maybe takes things for granted. Just because it's here today, it can be gone tomorrow. And that's one thing that you'll never in your life ever have to worry about me. If I'll ever change towards you, because, baby, I love you. Girl, I love you. Just the way you are.

0: Well, that was especially for Tara from me. Beautiful record. I hope you liked it, Tara. And Tara's got one for me in a moment. So, yeah, well, we're sending songs backwards and forwards between each other. Ah, oh, it's all sweet stuff, you know. Right, we're going to do that competition now. Yeah, wonder if you know what this is. Let's play it again. I think he's crying.
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Okay, so I wonder if you remember this one from Fairground Attraction, and it's from Tara to me, and it's called Perfect. Well, I'm not perfect, I'm not God, but I do try my best, Tara, okay? Let's have a listen then, shall we?

That's Fairground Attraction. And what entitled Perfect. Well, I hope I'm worth it, Tara. Oh, really looking forward to seeing you tonight. So we're going to say hi now to Ron in Dulwich.

So I'll give you a clue for the name of the next record then. And it's all about the Golden Slippers, actually. Follow the Yellow Brick Road. This is The Wizard of Oz. Awesome remix by Miko. Let's have a listen to that. Specially requested by Ron in Dulwich.

0: So that's especially for Ronin Dulwich, the Wizard of Oz, from Rico. And also, of course, Somewhere Over the Rainbow was in there. So I hope you enjoyed that one, Ron.
1: Don't touch that dial.
0: Well, we've got 8 competition entries so far. The news is coming up at 5 o'clock, so I think we've just got time to fit this one in for Ronin Dulwich. He'd like a record called Poor Cow. All I can say is, mmm. Yeah, so this one is by Donovan.

0: 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News around the clock.
1: From Feature Story News in Paris, I'm Ross Cullen. The heatwave is continuing here in Europe, with the southern French city of Bordeaux expecting highs of 46 degrees Celsius or 115 Fahrenheit on Wednesday. Paris is due to hit 41 Celsius, 16 Italian cities are on red alert, Germany is warning of very high temperatures, and the UK is predicting that the all-time high temperature for a day in June will be broken. The French opposition Green Party says it will introduce a legislative proposal to bring in paid climate leave, like in Spain, where employees can claim 4 days a year of paid holiday so they do not have to travel to work if there is a weather alert. The US Senate has voted to approve a war powers resolution directing President Trump to withdraw American forces from the conflict with Iran, the first time such a measure has passed both chambers of Congress. The White House has dismissed the vote as having no legal significance, but four Republican senators broke ranks to support the resolution alongside Democrats. Mitch McCann reports from New York.
2: It's ineffective in the sense that it's not something that's been or going to be enforced by law. In fact, the Republican Senator Jim Risch, who is also the chairman of the Foreign Relations Committee, said this evening that whatever happens with this, it's going to have no effect. And he said Mr. Trump will not pay any attention to it. At the same time, it could be politically effective in building more pressure on the administration. It also illustrates, I think, that members of Donald Trump's own party are becoming less afraid to push back and defy his wishes. Now, this memorandum of understanding has certainly left some Republicans unhappy in recent days. One said that President Reagan would be rolling in his grave.
1: The leaders of Europe's five biggest military powers are meeting in Berlin on Wednesday in the first summit-level gathering of the so-called E5 group, as the continent seeks a greater role in efforts to end the war in Ukraine. German Chancellor Friedrich Merz convened the summit of leaders from Germany, France, Britain, Italy and Poland to forge a common European position on military ambitions. The European Union's Defence Commissioner also proposed turning the E5 into a permanent informal security council. William Denslow reports from Brussels.
3: On the agenda, more defence spending, collective security in Europe. This comes just a few days before NATO leaders are set to gather in Ankara, Turkey.
1: The United Kingdom's outgoing Prime Minister Keir Starmer will face questions from lawmakers on Wednesday for the first time since announcing his resignation. The former mayor of Manchester, Andy Burnham, who was sworn in as an MP on Monday, is likely to take over next month after increasing pressure from his own Labour lawmakers forced Keir Starmer to accept their calls to stand down. That's the latest Feature Story News. This is Ross Cullen reporting from Paris.
4: Thank you very much, Ross. And the next news will be on Big L at 6 o'clock, followed by Gary Jackson's Cardboard Cutout Show. Well, he's not live, but he will be doing a show which is pre-recorded tonight. But coming up live at 7 o'clock, of course, is Peter Twyford, and he wants you to climb aboard the Ship of Fools. Why not indeed?

0: So welcome back to the second hour of the Drive Time Show, and we're going to play another record for we've played Ron's ones, haven't we? We'll do one now for Bernie in Purley. So she'd like to hear Mama Cass.
1: TGIF. Thank goodness it's fun with me.
0: With a track called There's a New World Coming.

So next we've got Soft Cell with Tainted Love. And that's followed by an instrumental.

0: So that's what you've heard. Had to pop out for a moment, but I'm back now, raring to go. And let me see, what have we got next? It's not the news, we've had the news. The news will be coming up at 6 o'clock. Nearly plays the news jingle then, didn't I? Oh dear, oh dear. Let's have a commercial break.
1: We'll be back after the commercial break.
2: 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The legend Peter Twyford takes the helm. 2 hours of your requests and classic hits from the 50s, 60s, 70s, and 80s. Hold on tight. It's going to be a wild ride.
3: Hi, everybody. It's Danny Van Dam. Join me for the Lunchtime Shuffle from Monday to Friday between 12 and 2. That's between 1 and 3 Central European Time or Big L International. A couple of hours of great music, and also we play our 3-in-1 competition. 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
0: Okay, so we're back with you again, and with a squeaky microphone. okay, so listen again. You'll be able to hear my show on Listen Again, hopefully by tomorrow, I should think. Thanks very much, Cookie, for helping out with that. So we're going to go back to 1969 now, and a song that was played quite a lot by Radio North Sea International, because they were just coming on the air at the very end of 1969 on shortwave. And then suddenly 186 metres appeared on the medium wave in January 1970, and we heard this wonderful record. It's by Rare Bird. It's called Sympathy.
4: Now when you climb

0: Oh, what a wonderful record that is, from 1970. And that was Sympathy by Rare Bird. And we've got another record coming up for you. This is Dancing in the Moonlight by King Harvest. And it's from the year...
1: 1983.
0: No, it's not. It's 1973. I've got the wrong jingle. Oh, never mind.

Oh, I was listening to Tara's message that's just come in. That was Dancing in the Moonlight, King Harvest. And Margaret over there in Hadley would like to hear Where Are You Now by Jackie Trent.

Okay, well, I've just had a message coming from John in Derbyshire. Haven't got that record. Sorry, mate. Perhaps you might want to choose another. And Tara, I'm going to listen to your message in a moment, but I've been searching for John's record and I can't find it anywhere. Okay, let's carry on then with another bit of great music for you. It's all music here on the Big L. And next, we have got Under Pressure. And this is from... It's by Queen, and I think David Bowie is also on it as well. If you've got any requests, do let me know.

0: That was Under Pressure from Queen and David Bowie. And I just had a message coming from Tara. Hi, Tara. Yep, I'm glad you're on your way. And I gather it's just as hot on the train as it is here in the studio. You're absolutely right about the studio. It is very hot, and I've got the fan on to try and keep myself cool. And every now and again, I have to whiz out to the bathroom to put some cold water on me. So we didn't have John's first request, John in Derbyshire, but we do have this one. No one can make my sunshine smile, and this is the Everly Brothers.
1: No one can make my sunshine smile,
0: especially for John in Derbyshire.
1: She

0: Especially for John in Derbyshire, that was the Everly Brothers. No one can make my sunshine smile.
1: We'll be back after the commercial break.
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0: So I'd like to dedicate the next record to people who are trying to learn the guitar, and it can make your fingers very sore when you're getting your the skin hard enough to play those steel strings. Actually, if you're using steel strings, of course, which you need for an electric guitar. If you've got an acoustic guitar, of course, it's a bit easier because you can have nylon strings and they don't hurt your fingers quite so much. But let's listen to Lonnie Donegan telling you all about it.
11: 1959. Here, if you want to get in trouble, let me tell you how to do it. Get yourself a guitar and then you're right into it. You play all day and you play all night. Your people say you'll never learn to play the thing right, always messing about, groaning at you, moaning, won't let you practice. So I bought myself a guitar about a year ago. The man said I could learn it in a week or so, gave me a little book, pick a two. I said, yeah, mate, it's up to you. Dirty rotter. Cost me 10 nicker. All the loot I had. Good guitar though, called it a Pluckit. Anyway, spent me dough, I couldn't let it all go to waste, you know, so I took the book, guitar and all, and I went back home where the trees are tall, down in Woodford. Good place to be if you've got a guitar. Pretty rotten if you ain't. Well, for weeks and weeks I've worked hard and I've tried to learn a few main chords. The book says they're easy as ABC, but cool, my fingers is killing me. Got sore on the ends, couldn't hold the strings down. Wanted to pack up, core felt rough. Anyway, kept on playing with all me might. I could see Mum's hair was turning white and her face was lined with discontent. She said her patience was pretty near spent. She was nervous, ears ringing, wanted to scream. You know, couldn't get no relief. So sister, anyway, she took it worst of all, because she got married the following fall. She said, for love, but I got me doubts. I think the guitar chased her out. She's a game girl, though. Just couldn't take it, you know, limit to everything. Dad, he took it a different way. He said, you can turn your mum's ear grey, drive your sister away from home, but you or me, boy, is going to start to roam, and I ain't going. Never intend to. You figure it out. So I did, fast, you know. Anyway, next day I had my clothes all packed and I swung the guitar across me back. Caught myself a great long train, searched the world for my share of fame, ain't found none. Just hardships, messing about, skiffle, Tommy Steele.
0: Yeah, very funny song there from Lonnie Donegan.
12: Going back in time on the time machine. This is a flashback.
0: Well, if you don't like this record, well, you can either take it or leave it. It's the Searchers.

0: Fantastic record there from The Searchers. Take it or leave it. And we're going to do the competition, so you can take it or leave it. But we'd like you to enter, and this is the last time we're going to play it today. Answers coming up around about 10 to 6. Do you know what that is? Play it one more time.
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0: So, very good afternoon to Tony Ting over there in Harrow. Yes, you got it absolutely right.
1: 1971.
0: So, here's John Lennon with Jealous Guy.

0: Yeah, so that was Jealous Sky by John Lennon, originally recorded, and then it was redone, of course, by someone else in the 80s, and I'll tell you who in a minute when I can think of it. I've got a memory block. Oh, dear. Right, so what have we got next then? We're going to do the competition results after the next one.
1: You're listening.
0: Yeah, I remember now. It was covered by Brian Ferry, of course, from Roxy Music. We're going to hear all about Frankie now. I wonder if it's our very own Frank Wiskin, who's on the air on Friday evening. Tune in. It's a great show from 9 o'clock until 11, and he plays a really good choice of music. And hi to you, Frank, if you're listening. I do hope you're well, matey. Right, so let's have a little bit of Sister Sledge then. And we're going to hear about Frankie.

Okay, competition then. Charles in Wanstead, Howard in Loughton, Ron in Dulwich, Cookie on the South Coast, Anita in Epsom, David and Trina in Brackley, Julie in Colchester, Peter Twyford, not quite sure where you are actually, and Tony Ting over there in Harwich. Yes, you all got it right. Well done, congratulations. It was Tears by Ken Dodd, a very funny man. I'd love to have met him, actually. Oh, I loved all the Diddy men and all that stuff, you know.

0: 1955.
1: Well, we was going to play a record from 1955, but I don't think we've got time now. Anyway, I hope you've enjoyed the show, and I hope you liked entering the competition. So we're going to finish up now with a little record, and this one's called Tchaikovsky One.

is by the Second City Sounds from 1965. Well, I do hope you've enjoyed the show, and I'll be back on Saturday. Just to remind you, I won't be here for the next three Wednesdays because I'm going to be on holiday in Spain with Tara. But I'm sure someone will take over. It might be non-stop music, or with a bit of luck, we might even have a DJ. I know that Darren is going to do, I think, the 8th. And let's hope that somebody else can cover the 1st and the 15th as well. But I will be back this coming Saturday, so I do hope that you're going to stay tuned to Big L and hear all the great sounds. It's Gary Jackson's cardboard cutout, as he puts it, at 6 o'clock, so he's not live. Just this time, that is. And then at 7, we've got Peter Twyford with the Ship of Fools. So he wants you to climb aboard. So make sure you don't fall overboard, okay? And all the best to you, Peter. Hope it goes well for you, my friend. And love and peace to everybody here on The Big L. Take care, God bless. And Phil T signing off. Coming up next, then, it's the news and Gary Jackson after. Bye-bye now.

0: and I. Now, look, no, Edgar, you go over there, and Timmy, you come here. That's right. Now then, Neville, stop being a train, dear, and come and sit down. Well, get into the station and then sit down.
1: Well, it's that time of the week again when we go back to the 1970s. Yes, it's Gary Jackson with another edition of Sounds of the 70s. Sloppy bits in the middle, chart entries to finish off with, one or two of your requests, and some stories with music, or some stories from the music industry from today in the 1970s. But we'll start with actor and singer Paul Nicholas and one of his hits that he had in the 1970s, which was entitled Dancing with a Captain.

Paul Nicholas and Dancing with the Captain. He's probably best remembered for a TV comedy series called Just Good Friends back in the, I think it was 70s. But what a lot of people don't know is that he also, I mean, I had a look at his Wikipedia page and it's not listed on there. He also made one or two records as Oscar in the 1960s. And good records they were too, very much in the Northern Soul vein, which is more than can be said for Jim Croce, but this is a lovely song. I'll have to say I love you in a song.

0: Never give up on people, Rodney. I know sometimes I don't seem to understand, but when you're in trouble and you cry out for help, that's when it's important. I mean, you take, well, Trigger's cousin Cyril. Now, he had what? Well, he owed 500 quid or something on his mortgage, didn't he, Trigger?
1: Yeah. He was going to be thrown out on the street the following day. He was very worried about it.
2: What happened then, Trigger?
1: He drove out to Beachy Head. He parked about 5 foot from the edge of the cliff.
3: No. What? What, he was going to drive off it?
1: Yeah. He just sat there for 2 hours, his head resting on the steering wheel. People tried to talk him out of it, but he was too depressed to listen.
0: And this is the thing, Rodney. This is what I mean about people. You see, because those people there, they had a whip round, and they got him his 500 quid.
4: Who rode the whip round?
0: All the passengers on his bus.

as Sparks, and This Town Ain't Big Enough for the Both of Us. A very avant-garde for its time, that particular single. I remember seeing Sparks in concert when, on their first trip to the UK. They were support band for somebody, and I think it was Ron Mayall, the keyboard player, who had the Hitler moustache and used to peer out piercingly into the audience. And I can remember noticing that in the very early days when they came over from America. Great way to get people's attention. Now today in 1971, Donald McPherson, lead singer of US soul group Main Ingredient, died of leukemia, aged just 30. He had the 1972 hit song Everybody Plays the Fool. And today in 1973, Slade drummer Don Powell was badly injured in a car crash in which his girlfriend was killed. Well, thankfully, Don's still with us, and here are Slade from the 1970s.

Take Me Back Home is the title of that song by Slade. Now to Tom Fogerty. Now, Tom was originally the lead singer of a band called Tommy Fogerty and the Blue Velvets. They started making records locally in California in about 1959. And it was almost another 10 years before the group had any serious success and were brought to the attention of an international market. By that time, they were called Creedence Clearwater Revival. And by that time, brother John Fogerty was very much the leader of the group, having the songwriting talent among the four guys. And so it didn't come as a complete surprise when in 1971, Tom decided to leave the group. And he went on to make about half a dozen albums over in America. I think only the first was released in the UK. This song comes from an album called Myopia, which was never released over here. A song called There Was a Time.

0: 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We'll have a long song, something to bring a smile to your face, and the original 5 from 10 chart recall. 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

Thin Lizzy there, and Don't Believe a Word, starting off that pairing, followed by Silver Convention, very much a group from the 1970s, and a song called Fly Robin Fly that was a hit on both sides of the Atlantic. We're off to the sloppy bit in the middle of Sounds of the 70s now, and for this week's sloppy bit, we're going into the realms of soul music, and we'll start with Dorothy Moore.

0: I'm sorry if it goes quiet after the next record, but I've just got to make love to this gorgeous DJ, Ooboobie 2.
1: Oh, Gary, you're not going to do much damage with that, are you?

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Dorothy Moore and Misty Blue, followed by the Commodores, who I don't think made the British charts with that song, a song called Sweet Love. This made the British charts, though. In fact, most of the songs that this man released made our charts. It's Billy Ocean.

0: What do we do with a drunken sailor? What do we do with a drunken sailor? What do we do with a drunken sailor? Early in the morning. Make him listen to Simon Davis. Make him listen to Simon Davis. Make him listen to Simon Davis. Early in the morning.
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Susie Quattro, and If You Can't Give Me Love, I'll Have a Bag of Chips and a Piece of Cod. Today in 1974, despite the fact that they have the number one song in America with Ricky Don't Lose That Number and a current platinum album with Pretzel Logic, Steely Dan's Walter Becker and Donald Fagen play their final gig together in Santa Monica, California. They would not tour again for the next 18 years. And don't ask me what a Steely Dan is. You'll just have to Google it.

Steely Dan and Ricky Don't Lose That Number. You know, you can get requests played on Sounds of the 70s. Just send an email to 70s@greatoldies.co.uk and if I receive it, I'll do the rest. And Jeff has done that. And Jeff loaves. Jeff lives in San Jose in California. Great to know you're listening down there, Jeff. Must be quite warm, I would imagine, down in that neck of the woods. And Jeff said, I seem to remember Bill Wyman, after he left the Rolling Stones, released a song that was in French. He said, but I can't remember anything else about it. Can you throw any light on it? I can indeed. And it was a hit here in the UK. I don't know about over in America. It was called CC, Je suis un rockstar.

0: That's your French, you know, that's your French.
1: Well, part of it was for Jeff in San Jose, California, Bill Wyman and CC, Je suis un rockstar. And don't forget that email address if you want to request 70s@greatoldies.co.uk.
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Donny Albert making the charts in the 1970s with a cover version of the Four Tops' I Can't Help Myself. Thanks very much for keeping me company. Hope you can join me same time next week for another look back at the 1970s. And I'll leave you, as usual, with the highest chart entry, in this case, from today in 1979, when Tubeboy Army were at number one with Our Friends Electric, Squeeze at number two with Up the Junction, and Janet Kay at number three with Silly Games. And to find the highest new entry, we have to go all the way down to... and I've lost it now. There it is, number 22. It came in all the way from number 53. It was Chic and Good Times.

0: interim deal with Iran. Gulf states fear a proposed $300 billion reconstruction fund included in the agreement could be diverted by Tehran to rebuild its military. All three countries on Rubio's itinerary, the UAE, Kuwait and Bahrain, were hit by Iranian missiles and drones during the war. Alastair D'Souza reports from Washington.
1: Now that we have this interim deal, but not likely the version that these Gulf countries were hoping for. Many are said to be surprised and disappointed by the terms of the MOU. And there are those who see this MOU as just being way too generous for Iran. Take, for example, that proposed $300 billion reconstruction fund, which they fear will not be used for rebuilding destroyed infrastructure in Iran, but instead used to rebuild the military. So Rubio will have to really address this whole issue also about how that fund would be used.
0: Tehran's missile program will never be part of peace negotiations with the US. It comes as the United States Senate has voted to approve a war powers resolution directing US President Donald Trump to withdraw American forces from the conflict with Iran. The first time such a measure has passed both chambers of Congress. The White House has dismissed the vote as having no legal significance, but four Republican senators broke ranks to support the resolution alongside Democrats. Mitch McCann reports from New York.
2: It's not something that's been or going to be enforced by law. In fact, the Republican Senator Jim Risch, who is also the chairman of the Foreign Relations Committee, said this evening that whatever happens with this, it's going to have no effect. And he said Mr. Trump will not pay any attention to it. At the same time, it could be politically effective in building more pressure on the administration. It also illustrates, I think, that members of Donald Trump's own party are becoming less afraid to push back and defy his wishes. Now, this memorandum of understanding has certainly left some Republicans unhappy in recent days. One said that President Reagan would be rolling in his grave.
0: France is enduring its most extreme heatwave on record, with the national average temperature expected to reach nearly 31 degrees Celsius Wednesday, and at least 45 people have died. Around 1,800 schools have been closed across the country because most lack air conditioning, and the Eiffel Tower and the Louvre in Paris have both shortened their opening hours. Ross Cullen has the story from Paris.
3: When I left my apartment a little bit earlier on today, 32 degrees inside, so 37 outside, not really much change at all. It really has started a conversation in France, particularly about potentially the need to put widespread air conditioning units in across the country.
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4: Good evening, welcome to the show. Wife it here. Big thank you to Gary Jackson for the last couple of hours. Big and of course Phil Troll before that, and Cookie before that as well. And a big thank you to Frank Weskin for looking after my shows while I was away over in Madeira, where all the old people go, and there was certainly plenty of them there, so I joined them walking up and down the hills. Good evening, I've got some great music for you.
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4: Big L. And welcome to the old Ship of Fools. Yep, I'm the captain of the ship and captain of the heart as well. Here's double for you. Good evening, welcome to the show.

0: I got it. Good evening and a big warm welcome to the show. It's lovely to have your company. Thank you for joining me. And my apologies for absence for the last 2 weeks, but big thank you to Frank Wiskin for looking after the old ship while I was away over in Madeira. It's where all the old people go. Very hilly though. Beautiful time, well relaxing. My last holiday probably for this year. We'll see what happens. Anyway, big warm welcome to the show. Boy, have we got a great playlist for you tonight. We certainly have. We are the London Sound, of course.
1: The London Sound.
0: Boy, have we got a great playlist for you. You wouldn't have heard any of them today. In fact, I've been listening and Gary Jackson played one of my tracks. And Cookie played Hot, Hot, Hot. And Gary Jackson played Last Train to San Fernando. Lovely track. Great shows as well this afternoon. It's always a pleasure to follow you guys. So, yes, we've got the old Guess the Intro for you.
2: Guess the Intro.
0: You're welcome to give us a call, 01255 808 113. And hopefully there's a lovely couple from Cardiff listening in who I met in Madeira. Cracking couple. Only met them a few days before we were leaving, but didn't get to know them too well. But he's a big music lover and a big bass player as well. He loves music. That's why he's listening in tonight. Give us a call with any of your requests. 01255 808 113. Or you can email studio@biglradio.co.uk. Phones are ringing already. Jack Shepherd, got your request on the list. Good choice as always. And thank you for your warm message as well. Very kind of you. Good evening. Welcome to Anita in Epsom. Chocolate Eclair up in Nottingham. Martin in Torquay. Jay in Lowestoft. Simon D down in Cornwall. Jimmy in Bexley Heath. Marion Walker over in Canvey Islands. Steve Bartrop up in Sudbury. David and Trina, I think, are on the way. And Ian and Sue Sharp. Ian Sharp made a suggestion for some of the guesty intros. So welcome. Lovely to have your company. Messages coming in already. I like it. My show's sponsored now as well. How about that? Listen.
3: 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That's 01206 64 66 65.
0: And boy, have we got some great tracks for you. If you'd like any extras, just say so and we'll get them played for you straight away.
4: Hi, this is one of the original pirates, Johnny Walker. With a reminder, you're listening to Peter Tyford. Right here on Wonderful Big L.
0: Thank you, Mr.
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0: Walker.
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0: Whitney Houston opening up proceedings. And there's a link between the number one track and number two track today. So if you can guess what that is, give us a shout. Charmaine, welcome to the show. See your name come up on the screen.
5: Your way. So I.
0: Here's Whitney Houston. I will always love you. That's true. We love all our listeners here.

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1: We certainly are the heart and soul of rock and roll. We've got some great music for you tonight, including a request from David and Trina over in Brackley. Says, hope all is well with you. I'm doing as well as I can, and I'm keeping to the prescription and taking the tablets and having everything done in the right order. So, yes, we're here, he said, and please, could you play Are You Sure by the Allisons? Well, that's a great request because it's one of my late dad's favourite songs. Are You Sure? Here's the Allisons, just for you, David and Trina.

And the Allisons there, especially for David and Trina. Fabulous request. My dad absolutely loved that. He used to sit in his wheelchair and sing away to it, and he loved it as well. So it brings back great memories to me. Any songs?

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Marion Walker, you've got the link between the first song and the second song. The second one was All My Loving by the Beatles, and the first one was Whitney Houston, and you've got the link as well. Just in case you haven't quite worked the word out, here's the toys for you, and you'll like this. Lover's Concerto. Great title. Fab song.

0: There we are. Marion Walker, perfectly spot on. Love, of course, is the link word between the songs. Hope you're not too hot. We are going to have a gentle second half here this evening for you on Big L. Any requests, give us a call, 01255 808 113. Chocolate Eclairs asked for a bigger fridge to keep her chocolate in. It's all melting in the hot weather. And anything else we can do for you, we'll do what we can for you. Here's an old mate of mine from the 60s who worked on Big L. He came all the way from Brisbane in Australia. Norman St. John.
1: 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You might remember me from the old Radio London days, but today you're listening to the new Radio London and Peter Tyford. Hope you're enjoying it.
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0: And this is specially for our ladies over in South Africa as well. Charmaine, just for you.
3: Hello, this is Tony Blackburn.
0: Oh, right, let's try and do that again for you. I normally get it all wrong, don't I? Okay, I can play it off of here in case I got it wrong, yeah. Right, just a minute. I always make mistakes, don't I? A bit like Tommy Cooper, really, aren't I? Yeah, this is the track I wanted to play. This is for you over in South Africa, Charmaine.
4: Oh, yeah, oh, yeah.
2: Oh, yeah, oh, yeah.
0: Get it right eventually. Good music, though. And it's getting cooler this evening. The rhythm is going to get you. Let's hope it does. Good evening to you.

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I hope it has caught you as well. That's the most important thing to me. Lovely request coming from Jack Shepherd, and we'll play it straight after Third World here for you, Now That We've Found Love. It's a soul number, of course.

0: Wow.
1: That actually brings back memories to me. There was a pub at the Green Man near the top end of Leytonstone. And, a friend of mine took me in there, a colleague in the business I was in. And he said, come in and have a drink. And there was a lady dancing on the bar. I say no more. Yes, it was quite entertaining.
2: 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That's 01206 64 66 65.
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4: I told you, they're the best. Yeah.

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3: Hi, Pete. Hope you're well.
4: I'm well.
3: Welcome back from your holiday.
4: Thank you.
3: And let's hope that it done you the world of good.
4: It certainly has.
3: Could I ask for a request, please?
4: Of course you can.
3: Bob Dylan, Maggie's Farm. Thanks a lot, buddy.
4: So my pleasure, buddy. Bob Dylan was legally born Robert Allen Zimmerman in May 1941, an American singer, songwriter, described as one of the greatest songwriters of all time. Dylan has been a major feature in popular culture over his 69-year career, with an estimated 125 million records sold worldwide, and he is one of the best-selling musicians, songwriters around. Dylan added increasingly sophisticated lyrical techniques to the folk music of the early 60s, infusing it with classical literature and poetry, and of course the odd bit of political and social and philosophical influences defying pop music. Your request, Jack? Maggie's Farm.

0: Bob Dylan's breakthrough album, in fact, was called Freewheeling Bob Dylan in 1963, and that included a few of his hits as well. He got the 2016 Nobel Prize for Literature, among many, many others. His genres are folk rock, blues, rock, gospel, country, and traditional pop. And when I did my research on it, as I do, I love it where they say his instruments, vocals, that's his voice, guitar, harmonica, and keyboard, and albums and single songs and bootleg recordings were a big part of his life. So there we are. Time for Guess the Intro.
1: Guess the Intro.
0: Give you a clue. The first two and the executive are all the same band, and the first two in the second half are the same band as well. You should know them well. Here's number one. And the second one, same band. And the executive for that band. That's enough for you. There we go. How do you contact us?
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0: And, yeah, apologies, by the way, if you can hear a fan blowing in the background. That's to keep me cool, because apart from all the computers, it's quite a hot studio in here, so there we go. And you want them repeated, do you? Of course you do.
3: Could you possibly rewind and come again?
4: OK!
0: Always been asked that. Number one. Number two. And the executive for that band. There are, that should help you. Jack Shepherd, by the way, you got the link between the first three songs, which was Love. And a great link it is as well. All My Loving by the Beatles, Whitney Houston, I Will Always Love You. And, of course, another lovey-dovey song I threw in there for good luck as well. Give us a call. I look forward to hearing from you. Request all the answers. Here's the Stylistics. Sing, Baby, Sing. A hit from the old generation of our time.

0: The Stylistics there for you this evening, and Sing Baby Sing, and I hope you're singing along to the music.
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0: Well, seems a nice boy. Thank you so much for that.
2: Big L! L! L! L!
0: It's time to play some Motown music for you. Well, I think so anyway.
3: Big L.
4: Town, Motown.
3: Motown.
2: Big L!
0: Come on, I was really saying something. That's what I really wanted. Let's play it from here then, because I have a little backup thing in case I get it wrong, which quite often I do. Really saying something. Here we go.

0: He was really saying something, that's for sure. Jimmy in Bexley Heath. Good to hear from you, my friend. Thank you so much for your lovely message. Let's see if we can get that up for you. Hello, Jimmy. Come on, speak to me.
1: Hello, Peter. Oh, got this it. Is Jimmy. Nice that you're back again. And hope you enjoyed your holly bobs very much. And hope you had plenty of rest. That's the most important thing at the moment for you, that you have lots of rest. Anyway, for my request tonight, Peter, can you play I Found Loving by the Fatback Bones?
0: Oh, we can certainly do that for you, Jimmy. And yes, had lots of rest, and thank you for reinforcing that. Wonderful time. Lovely cool weather, 22 to 24 degrees. Lovely people and a lovely, easygoing, slow place is Madeira. Very hilly, though, but I loved it very much indeed. What about your request? Let's see if we can get that for you, shall we? The Fatback Band. Good choice, and it follows on quite nicely from the Motown track, really. Goes like this.

0: Jimmy, lovely request as per always. Thank you. Jimmy, lovely request as always. Yeah, turn the volume up to Iford. Might be able to hear you then as well. It's good to hear from you, and good request as per always. A few other requests lining up, but here's a couple of my colleagues.
1: 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And don't hog the duvet. It's My Generation.
0: Oh, I don't think we'll be hugging the duvet at the moment. We'll be switching the fan on and trying to get things right from there. 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
0: What a great guy, and Gary as well. They're two good guys as well. And big thank you to Darren Dalton for me as well, covering the Friday drive time as well. He's done a grand job of it and added in quite a bit of stuff that I never used to do, but well done to you as well. Anita, it was good to hear from you a little earlier on. Thank you so much for your message.
3: Hi Peter, good evening and welcome home. I hope you had a really lovely holiday, and it's great to be listening to you again, and I hope you're feeling as well as you can. And I had to go out today because I had an appointment, but it was air-conditioned in there. Oh, it was lovely. And then after that, we went to one garden centre, decided it was too hot, so we drove to another one. We had lunch there, and I treated my cousin to lunch, and I had a lovely BLT sandwich with salad and Diet Coke. It was lovely. Bye for now.
0: Okay, Lanita, thank you so much for your message. It's very well received, and yes, I had a wonderful time, and I'm saving all my energy for Wednesday evenings at the moment, and progressing quite well through the system at the hospital as well. They're looking after me, a treat. I'm looking forward to being back to full strength in very good time as well. I'd like to do it again. This is for you, Anita, your favourite. Here's the Beach Boys.

0: The Beach Boys there for you this evening on Big L International. News coming
1: somebody
0: up very shortly.
1: Twyford FM.
0: Yes. Roberta Flack for you before the news comes up. Simon D got your request, thank you. We get that sorted out in part two.

0: We are the heart and soul of rock and roll, of course we are.
1: It's the heart and soul of rock and roll. Heart and soul of rock and roll. Big L.
2: Good evening, Pete. Welcome back to the airwaves. Nice to hear you back. And a little request for you. Probably a bit unusual.
0: No.
2: It's a number by the Travelling Wilburys, and it's called Hand Old Care.
0: And what a clever setup that was as well. Roy Orbison was part of it. Many well-known names there. I'll give you those in a moment. Here's your request, Simon. Good to hear from you. Very good.

The Travelling Wilburys there for you this evening on Big Al International. Special request there for Simon D and big music lover. No, you're only getting it once. Come on. I can't do everything at once. I've only got two arms and two legs. Right, in the late 90s and the early 2000s, the two Travelling Wilburys albums had limited availability and were out of print in most areas. George Harrison, as a primary holder of the rights, did not reissue them before his death. In 2007, two albums were reissued as the Travelling Wilburys Collection, a box set in itself. And what a famous setup it really was between them all. And the guys there in the band, well, they were all big names as well. Of course, Tom Petty from the Heartbreakers, Dylan, Rock and Roll, and Roy Orbison, and the list goes on. George Harrison, of course, was one of the leaders. But they opened an album called Album 3 in memory of Roy Orbison, the fabulous, fabulous Roy Orbison. Right, Young Hearts Run Free.

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1: Big L! L! L! L!
2: I'm nearly there. I'm a bit tired this evening, but I do what I can to get it right for you.
3: Guess the intro.
2: Right, I'm going to repeat the first two for you. Number one was... There we are, that gives you a clue. And number two... And the executive, Marion Walker, you got that one straight away. And a couple of new ones for you. Number one in the second half. Another very popular band, been going for 60 years. Yeah, there's always a race between the Beatles and this band. And a new executive. Yeah, we're throwing them in tonight. This I'll play at the end of the show. Give us a call with anything you fancy. If you've got some answers, throw them at me.
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2: 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Don't Cry is the clue, and this has got a lady's name on it as well. My sweet. And two executives, this one. 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
2: Right, Tom Jones made this song really famous, but a lot of

Marvin Gaye there for you with his version of Yes, Not Unusual. I think it's quite nice, really. Right, Happiness is a thing called Big L. Oh, no, we're not going to play that. 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All right, in my own playlist, these ones. John in Derbyshire got your message. Just got it. It's taken a while.

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0: Track coming up for you by Betty Jean Everett. She was an American soul singer and pianist. Best known for her biggest hit singles, Shoop Shoop Song, Is It In His Kiss, In His Kiss, and Let It Be Me with Jerry Butler. Not going to play that one. I'm going to play a lovely one of hers called You're Falling In Love by Betty Everett. Her career, she was born in Greenwood, Mississippi, and the daughter of Caroline and Abel Everett. She began playing the piano and singing gospel music in the church at the age of 9, and they moved to Chicago, Illinois, to pursue a career in music herself. She recorded for various small local soul labels. But here's a lovely track of hers called You're Falling. Have a listen to this. I think you'll like it. Sort of northern soul music. Steve Bartrop, you should enjoy this one.

0: Oh, listen to all these. I'm listening to all these messages. They're coming in left, right, and centre. So, Anita, you've got everything perfectly right. And Chocolate Eclair, I'm just looking for your number there. I think I've got you here somewhere. Is that you on 29? I don't know. Just a minute, let's have a look and see.
1: Hello again, please, it's your good show, people could link, cancel it, clear again. Welcome back from your Olive Bobs. Yeah, I'm glad you enjoyed yourself, that's really good, but I've got, As Tears Go By and Lady Jane by Rolling Stone.
0: Well done, well done.
1: I think the first two are by the Beatles.
0: Correct.
1: And one of them is called If I Needed Someone, I Think, and the... Lovely Rita by the Beatles. Yes, I think I've got some of them in the chocolate. It's certainly working wonders. Yes, I've got my fan on tonight, Peter.
0: And you need it.
1: Really,
0: yeah.
1: Hot today. Well, thank you, Peter. Bye.
0: Mine's on so fast here, it blew a picture off the wall, and I think there's a glass broken somewhere behind me, but I'm concentrating on what I'm doing. The first Beatles one was Getting Better by the Beatles, and I Need You. So I'm going to play those two tracks for you right now. Here we go. It's getting better all the time. It's

The Beatles there, Getting Better All the Time, was number one on Guess the Intro. Number one, number two, was I Need You by the Beatles. We're going to play that. And Anita, you've requested a song to do with rain. It's strange, really. When it's hot weather, people like rainy songs. When it's cold weather, they like warm, sunny songs. But we're going to play that for you straight after this Beatles track, I Need You.

0: The Beatles there, and I Need You. We all need each other all the time, don't we? We really do, particularly in the hard times as well and good times. It's been pretty hot at the moment with this hot weather. And chocolate eclair, I'm glad you've got your fridge on. Glad it's full of chocolate. I thought of you the other day. I was having a chocolate egg. Was it like a little orange thing? And it was a mint flavour one. And I'd eaten them all. And I was just about to screw the paper up. And I thought, do you know, I could really do with another one. I took the silver paper out, and what was in the bottom of the cardboard little cube box? Another piece of egg and orange chocolate. Oh, it was gorgeous. That one piece sounded better than all the others.
1: 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That's 01206 64 66 65.
0: Right, that's my sponsor done. Let's get on with your track you've asked for, Anita. Please could you play The Rhythm of the Rain by The Cascades? Here it is, just for you. Hope you play. Oh, we could do with that. Jack Shepherd, you got the Rolling Stone ones right perfectly.

I wasn't sure which one you wanted, because they've done one in the early ones and one in the later time as well, Rhythm of the Rain. This is the 1963 one, which I think you'd prefer. Where is it gone now? 63, come on, play it for me, will you? Yeah, just a minute. Let's see if we can get it playing. Here it is. That's better. Another thunderstorm. Boy, do we need it. That's better. That's the one we're more familiar with.

oh, what's going on there? Computers, they're not liking this hot weather. Turn the fans up, will you, staff? Let's get it right, shall we? That's the best way we can do things. Used to Be My Girl by the OJs, a track coming up for you. One of old Ray Heaven's most favourite bands, and they sound like this.

0: 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I'm just searching it out for you and playing it between all the other stuff.
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0: That's the way to do it. And that lady, she's always chasing a plumber or an electrician somewhere. I hope she's got the numbers. I hope she doesn't pester them too much. I really do. Well, I ask you, what will we do? Davis, where are you? Yes, John in Derbyshire. There we are. Please could you play Summer Sunshine by Skeeter Davis? Skeeter Davis has got some great stuff, and this one is one of her best. It's quite a short track, it's only 2 minute job, a bit like Adam Faith, all short stuff, and let's see how it goes. I think you'll like it. It's a good choice, it really is.

0: There we are, especially for you over there in, where are you, in Derbyshire, John in Derbyshire, summertime for you. Good request, I like it, thank you so much. And what else have we got to play for you? I'm just finding some stuff here. Where the action is, and then the first Rolling Stones track was in the second half, As Tears Go By.
1: Big Gal.
2: Where the action is.
0: As Tears Go by the Rolling Stones, first track in part two for you this evening. And I do apologise, I can't do Friday drive time at the moment. I'm so tired from all the treatments I'm having. But I love being here with you on Wednesday, and thank you so much for joining me. I really appreciate that. Number one in part two, I guess the intro.

0: I told you, they're the best.
1: Music Lovin'.
2: Woo. The sound of Big L.
3: Well, we may be the sound of Big L, chocolate eclair, you're something else. We've got something in common. We both love chocolate oranges.
4: I like the sound of that chocolate orange.
3: Yes,
4: one of my favourites. Orange and chocolate
3: all in one,
4: yeah. So, yes, I'm very good to me, Peter.
3: Well,
4: thank you. Bye.
3: Ah, it's my pleasure. And what a bonus that was. I thought I'd eaten it all. I just screwed the silver wrapper up and pushed it to one side, looked in the little box, and then the bottom there was laying one segment of chocolate orange. That was so lovely. I like the chocolate. You are awful. You're tempting me into all this stuff, chocolate eclair. You really are. Walking in the rain with the one I love. Here's Love Unlimited.
5: Everyone's trying to get out of the rain. Oh, it feels so good. The rain and thinking of you. As soon as I get home, I'm gonna call you and tell you how much I love you. Oh, I feel so good.

0: 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I've got something to tell you.
1: What?
0: I love you.
1: I love you too. Did you get caught in the rain?
0: Oh, yes. It was so beautiful.

Love Unlimited there for you this evening, and that's called Walking in the Rain Together. And you can tell it's an old song because they don't say, hello, are you all right? No, the girls are talking to each other quite properly. They really are. Here's a lovely song for you. It comes from the Caribbean, where they have even hotter weather than this every day of the week. And this is Winston Groovy, Please Don't Make Me Cry is the title.

0: 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Winston Groovy there from the Caribbean Islands.
1: Wonderful!
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0: 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Following that is Gary Jackson for a quick one for an hour. And then following that up till midnight.
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0: And I'm so sorry, I get quite tired at the moment between bits and pieces, but I love being here with you, and I thank you so much for following me. Big L number one.
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0: Big thank you for following the show this evening. Big thanks to calling in Anita in Epsom, the lovely chocolate eclair in Nottingham, keeping all her chocolate in the fridge, and the love of chocolate eggs. Oranges, I call them, sorry. Martin in Torquay, thank you for joining us. Well done on the Guessy intro. Jay in Lowestoft, well done on the old Guessy intro. Simon D, well done, and thank you for your lovely request as well. Marion Walker, thank you for your participation and getting all the Beatles ones right as well. David and Trina, thank you for your request. It's appreciated. Ian and Sue Sharp up in Milton Keynes. Ian, thank you for the Beatle theme idea. Richie Norman over in Lowestoft. Good to hear from you, sir. And Jay in Lowestoft. I don't know what's going on there. John in Derbyshire, thank you for your request.
9: From Feature Story News in New York, I'm Mitch McCann. France is bracing for its all-time temperature record to be broken for the second day running, with forecasters predicting a national average of nearly 31 degrees Celsius, almost a full degree above the record set only on Tuesday. The Eiffel Tower and the Louvre are closing early for a second consecutive day, while three nuclear reactors have been forced to cut output as river temperatures climb too high for safe cooling. More than 68,000 homes in the northwest lost power on Tuesday evening after a heat-related transformer failure. Ross Callan reports from Paris.
10: This morning in my apartment, it was 33 degrees Celsius, so that's about 91 Fahrenheit indoors. Despite me closing the curtains and the blinds and having a fan, it just is so hot in the city. It's been like this for several days now.
9: Israeli Foreign Minister Gideon Saar said on Wednesday that Hezbollah has fired more than 7,000 rockets, missiles and drones at Israel since March, as the second day of US-mediated diplomatic talks between Israel and Lebanon got underway at the State Department in Washington. The talks come as the fragile ceasefire in southern Lebanon is already under strain. Hezbollah has accused Israel of violating the truce after Israeli forces killed several people in the south, while the Israeli military says those targeted were armed militants. Lebanese President Joseph Aoun has said that Beirut will accept nothing less than a full Israeli withdrawal from the south. Blake Sifton reports from Tel Aviv.
11: The violence in southern Lebanon has largely subsided since Sunday, but just in the last little while, the Israeli military announced that the Air Force struck two people they said were Hezbollah gunmen in southern Lebanon. That came after the Israeli military killed several people they described as armed Hezbollah militants in the south of Lebanon yesterday. Hezbollah said that they were civilians and that this constituted a violation of the ceasefire.
9: 19 EU member states are pushing to accelerate plans for offshore deportation hubs in third countries after the European Parliament backed the bloc's new return regulation last week. Eight countries, including France and Germany, opposed the scheme, with French President Emmanuel Macron saying the concept is incompatible with European values. The regulation still requires formal sign-off from the Council before it can take effect. William Densilow reports from Brussels.
12: It's a policy that's been tried before, the UK with its Rwanda return hubs idea that ultimately fell into both political and legal hot water. Italy has pushed to use Albania as a return hub location that also fell into legal trouble.
9: And finally, from the United States, Donald Trump is refusing to sign off on a bipartisan housing bill until lawmakers pass another bill that he favours on voter identification called the Save America Act. From bureaus worldwide, this is FSN.

I know, I just a second, man. I'm about to lose my... Anyway, my scarf's too short, my belt's falling off. Losing my mind, you know.

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0: Here now is that man who has few peers, except through the window of the nurse's hostel in the Bullfarm Road. 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
1: Yes, the one-hour radio show for anybody who's busy rust-proofing their sills on their Austin Allegro. Or it could be an Austin 1100. There were loads of those around in the 70s as well. But we will start this week with a bit of culture from a one-hit wonder called Jilted John.

0: Well, that's the punk era dealt with for this week. We started off with Jilted John and his one hit, Jilted John. And we followed that from 1979, The Skids, and a song called Into the Valley. Now we're going to take a look at what was going on in the music business today in the 1970s.
1: The Book of Days, 70s Music Memories.
0: Not quite in the 1970s, this one. June 1969, the first of a three-day festival in Newport, California, featured Ike and Tina Turner, Marvin Gaye, The Byrds, The Rascals, Steppenwolf, Jimi Hendrix, and Janis Joplin, among a lot of others. A three-day ticket cost $15, which was £8.80. Jimi Hendrix received $125,000 for his appearance. At the time, it was the highest fee ever paid to a rock act for a single performance. And also at that festival was this group, and leader John Fogerty has just announced that his biopic is in the works. So he has a fascinating musical life, and I think it's fair to say that will be quite an interesting film. And here's what they sounded like in 1971, Creedence Clearwater Revival, and Have You Ever Seen the Rain?

0: Status Quo, 1979, had a song called Living on an Island.
1: This is Gary Jackson.
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the Nitty Gritty Dirt Band, y'all, and a song called Mr. Bojangles. Now, they started having hits during Merseybeat in the 1960s, and in 1979, the Searchers were still going strong, releasing singles like Hearts in Her Eyes.

0: The two sloppies then. One hit wonder, I think, for Prelude, covering Neil Young's song After the Gold Rush, followed by Splinter, a song that's, as far as I'm aware, still very difficult to get hold of digitally, a song called Costafine Town.
1: Number 8, down at 9 for breakfast. First there was bacon, then there was eggs. They got together and formed bacon and eggs. 10, it was snap. All right, right. Who could forget 11? Walk round the garden, followed by slight stumble, then dozing off on the bench. 12, wake up, it's time for your nap. At 1, straight in for lunch with salt and pepper. After lunch, we all love them, we all know them. They're round, they're blue, they're valiant. And I'm on 40 a day, and what's more, I'm right out of it.

0: Tony Christie and Avenues and Alleyways. And before that, a jingle that really was Alan Freeman taking the mickey about getting old these days.
1: I put on a lot of weight, so I rang up Weight Watchers. I said, it's an emergency, can you send somebody round? And they said, yes, we can, we got loads of them. I was actually thrown out of Weight Watchers for making sarcastic comments at the weekly weigh-in. As you can imagine, I accepted the decision with huge grace, because they threw her out as well.

0: We heard the Buggles and Video Killed the Radio Star. Oh, no, it didn't. We're still here, still fighting. And we followed that with Bread and a song about the Guitar Man.
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0: Today in 1969, David Bowie recorded Space Oddity at Trident Studios in London. The track went on to become a UK number one when re-released in 1975. Written about the launch of Major Tom, a fictional astronaut, Bowie would later revisit his Major Tom character in the songs Ashes to Ashes, Hello Space Boy, and Black Star. Well, as something a little different, this is the live version of Space Oddity that David Bowie recorded at the BBC.

David Bowie live at the BBC and Space Oddity. Thanks very much for keeping me company. Hope you can join me same time next week for another look back at music from the 1970s. And I'll leave you as usual with the highest chart entry from this week, this time round in 1972, when Don McLean was at number one with Vincent, Slade at number two with Take Me Back Home, and Michael Jackson at number three with Rockin' Robin. The highest new entry came at number 36. It was The Who, and a song called Join Together.

A very good evening to you. This is Kev Reid with Big L, Big Love from our studios in Frinton-on-Sea. My thanks, of course, to Gary Jackson for the last hour. Great 70 show there, Gary. Gary will be back with you on Big L International tomorrow, around about 6 o'clock in the evening, if not before. So let's get cracking with a couple of hours of great love songs and easy listening tunes to while away your evening.

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1: You know what?

Welcome back to the show. It's another hour of Big L, Big Love. It's now Thursday morning on Heart and Soul of Rock and Roll, Big L International. 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